course of mind's at it, huh? 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For all the ones I love, too bad they don't think I really love them. They don't understand that it's just so many of them. Hustles got so many of them, everybody pulling at me. Can't leave the house without everybody looking at me. Had a dream last night, then my wife was at my weight with my son. He said, look.

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0: 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Do what my thing. Do what my thing. 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Do what my thing.
1: Dance.
0: Do what my thing. Do what my thing. Do what my thing. 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
1: 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I let him know.